0: louder than the speakers.
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0: Goki. 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
1: KVNE. Hey, friend, I'm Lacey. Everything that we have been given is a gift from the Lord. So, Lord, we give you thanks for all of it.
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0: Jack the Prodigal.
1: Josiah Queen, the Prodigal.
2: 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Being reminded that Jesus loves you isn't just some sweet cliche. God's love is the most profoundly powerful force in existence. The very power that broke the curse of death. The Bible says, "For he chose us in him before the foundation of the world to be holy and blameless in love before him." My friend, God loves you.

0: Hey, Vianney. 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
1: You broke through a thousand fences, been rescued from a thousand ditches.

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0: love I have for you.
1: In October of 2003, a raging fire devastated massive portions of Southern California, destroying more than 3,000 homes and claiming 22 lives. Ken Hale was one of the heroic firefighters working to control the fire. He said, "As soon as I found out people had died, it changed my entire outlook on the fire. It became something very deadly, a monster." Some of us need that kind of change in perspective regarding sin. We've all seen how sins like adultery can destroy a life. But sins that we consider small can be deadly too. Our hearts for God can be destroyed when the fires of jealousy, anger, self-pity, worry, or gluttony go unchecked. The book of James says, "After desire has conceived, it gives birth to sin, and sin, when it is full grown, gives birth to death." Are there any sparks of sin threatening to engulf your life? With Seeking Him, I'm Nancy DeMoss Wagmuth.
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1: KVNE, hey friend, I'm Lacey. 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
1: KVNE, hey friend, I'm Lacey. The Bible is the story of two gardens, Eden and Gethsemane. In the first, Adam took a fall, and in the second, Jesus took a stand. In the first, God sought Adam, but in the second, Jesus sought God. In Eden, Adam hid from God, but in Gethsemane, Jesus emerged from the tomb. In Eden, Satan led Adam to a tree that led to his death, but from Gethsemane, Jesus went to a tree that led to our life.

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1: KVNE, hey friend, I'm Lacey. I'm just here to remind you tonight that you weren't an accident. You weren't mass-produced. You aren't an assembly line product. You were deliberately planned and specifically gifted and lovingly positioned on the earth by the master craftsman. And you are loved.

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3: We were just talking so openly and so freely about how Jesus has changed all of our lives. And I think about that verse in Isaiah, and it says, He will not blow out a flickering candle. In my life, there have been some times where I was just barely hanging on, and Jesus really breathed me back to life. And I just think about this purity and innocence with kids, that they're just so close to heaven. I think that they know that there's a love after them. Part of the journey of faith is returning to that love. It was Jesus all along.

0: 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Jesus all along.
1: Woo! I don't know about you, friend, but I love that song. 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
2: And later that evening, John came over to give me a hug. He didn't know that there was a bruise there. He pushed up against it and I reacted like, ow, you know, pushed him away. This is what we do with our emotional sore spots, our emotional wounds. You may not have caused the wound, but you get close enough to me to push on it. And when you get close enough to me in relationships or say something or do something that's going to push on that wound, I'm going to react. But what if the reaction is God revealing something that he wants to heal in me?
3: More insights from Deborah Falada today on communicating about what's really going on in your heart at familyminute.org.
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9: This is Chandler Moore, and this is the heart behind my song, God, I'm Just Grateful. The Bible instructs us to give thanks in all things. That means in the good and the bad, in the ugly and the beautiful, we are to thank God for it all. And I think this song helps me set my eyes on the list of reasons I have to be grateful. God has been so good. And in the midst of fires and trials and struggles and battles, I still have a reason to be grateful. And this is that song. Here's God, I'm Just Grateful.

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3: Our Father who is in heaven.
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3: Our Father.
4: Who is in heaven.
3: Who is in heaven.
4: Hallowed be your name.
3: Hallowed be your name.
4: Hallowed.
3: Hallowed be your name.
4: Just hallowed.
3: Hallowed.
4: Hallowed.
3: Hallowed.
4: Hallowed.
3: Hallowed.
4: It. Be your name.
3: Be your name.
4: Your kingdom come.
3: Your kingdom come.
4: Your will be done.
3: Your will be done.
4: On earth.
3: On earth.
4: Just as it is.
3: That's as it is in heaven.
4: Just as it is.
3: Just.
4: No.
3: No. No. That's not how it goes.
4: Just.
3: Just how it is in heaven.
4: Just as it is.
3: Just how it is in heaven.
4: Give us this day.
3: Give us this day our daily bread.
4: And forgive us. Let me guide you. And forgive us.
3: And forgive us.
4: Our sins.
3: Our sins.
4: As we forgive those.
3: As we forgive those.
4: Who sin. Against us.
3: Against us.
4: Lead us not.
3: Lead us not.
4: Into temptation.
3: Into the station.
4: Into temptation.
3: Into temptation.
4: But deliver us.
3: But deliver us.
4: From evil.
3: From evil.
4: For yours.
3: For yours.
4: Is the kingdom.
3: Is the kingdom.
4: And the power.
3: And the power.
4: And the glory.
3: And the glory.
4: Forever.
3: Forever.
4: Amen.
3: Amen.
4: Mwah. 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
1: KVNE, hey friend, I'm Lacey. You know, we don't have to look like the world or meet the culture in order to reach the world. 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

KBNE, hey friend, I'm Lacey with you one more time tonight. Thanks for hanging out with me. What a blessing. And I just want to pray for you before we go. Lord, I thank you for my friend on the other end of this signal tonight. As the day winds down, would you just flood them with your peace? We thank you that you are with us. And for the friend who has a long night ahead of them, Father, would you sustain them, strengthen them, and protect them. In Jesus' name, amen.

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3: I find it pretty easy to tell myself that God loves me. But for me to actually take the time to stop and open up His Word and receive His love, to actually know that He sees me and cares about my day is a whole nother thing. How are we possibly going to know that God loves us if we don't give Him a voice into our lives just by stopping and opening His Word? I wrote this one after one of those moments where I stopped. 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It's supposed to make you smile, as you should be doing, because Lord, it feels good to be loved by you.
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2: 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Hey, I'm your friend Fletch. 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We've added several songs lately, including this new one from Forrest Frank. This one's called Okay. And if you want to be a part of the music crew and help us add new music, the more the merrier. And I mean that. We'd love to have you. As you do that, you can do that at KVNE.com. As you do, here's Forrest Frank, his new one called Okay.

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Hey, Winsboro, we appreciate you. 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

Hey, if this week has already worn you down, remember this, that God gives strength for today. Not all at once, but exactly when you need it. Remember, his word says that those who hope in the Lord will renew their strength for today. Not all at once, but exactly when you need it. Remember.

0: John Reddick, holding on. 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
1: 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You know, growth takes time. And the Bible says, he who began a good work in you will carry it on

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0: Casting Crowns, featuring Matthew West. 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
1: Yeah, that reminds me of one of my favorite Bible verses. It's from Acts. Hey, I'm your friend Fletch, by the way. That Bible verse says that we have salvation in no one else. 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That one name, the one name, is Jesus.

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0: Hillsong Worship, who you say I am.
1: 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Thank you for that truth. 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It's all about what you did on the cross for us, and we are who you say we are.

0: Dusty Bibles.
1: 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Hey, I'm your friend Fletch, and I know that as a dad and as a husband, I know how easy it is to carry stress home from the day. So tonight, maybe God's reminding us to put those burdens down. His word says, cast them because he cares for you.

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2: 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You just need to stay close to the one who does. And I love this from Proverbs. 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
1: 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And I love this from Psalm 145. 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
1: Austin French, Born Again.
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0: And what do you say we take just 60 seconds? We're going to dive into God's Word together. We've got our dear friend Terry Lee Cobble to lead the way. Here is the God Shot.
1: This is His commandment, that we believe in the name of His Son, Jesus Christ, and love one another just as He has commanded us. 1 John 3:23. In John 5 and Luke 24, Jesus lets everyone know that the Old Testament is about Him and points to Him. Wait a second, Tara Lee. All those Old Testament laws point to Him? How? There are different types of laws in the Old Testament, but they all serve to point out that we need a Savior. We can't live up to these laws. We'd all fail even if we were judged only on the Ten Commandments, not to mention all 613 laws in the Old Testament. We need a Savior. We can't fix ourselves, but His law is still good for our hearts. Jesus said the first and greatest commandment is actually to love Him, and the second commandment is to love others. He says that's the summary of what all those laws point to. Love God, love others. Today, may we live out the love that rescued us. He's where the joy is.
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0: 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Make it well.
1: And Lord God Almighty, that's our prayer right now, that you will make it well with our souls. 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

0: Queen and Brandon Lake. 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
1: You know, I'm sure you need this reminder, because I think we all need this every day, that you aren't forgotten. You are seen. The Lord loves you more than you can imagine. 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
1: KVNE, the voice of encouragement. Hey, I'm your friend Fletch. Before I get out of here, let me pray over you and your family. Father, thank you for how good you are to us. We lift this night up to you and pray for your overwhelming favor, joy, and peace over our families and our friends. 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We need you here. We ask that you will overwhelm us right here, right now.

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1: Don't let them see you sweat. 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In leading your girl, how can you both assure her in uncertain circumstances and show her your own authenticity? 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From weeping over his dear friend's death to facing a powerful Roman governor in trial before being sent to the cross to die, we see his gentleness and his courage. At times, it's important not to let them see you sweat, but leverage a one-on-one conversation with your girl to show her behind the curtain of your heart. As she grows in both grit and grace, show her balanced leadership through courage as well as vulnerability.
0: Like what you've heard? Learn more about empowering girls through the love of God at raisinggodlygirls.com.
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3: 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How are we possibly going to know that God loves us if we don't give Him a voice into our lives just by stopping and opening His Word? I wrote this one after one of those moments where I stopped. And I know it's a bop. It's supposed to make you smile, as you should be doing, because Lord, it feels good to be loved by you.
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5: We are just talking so openly and so freely about how Jesus has changed all of our lives. And I think about that verse in Isaiah, and it says, "He will not blow out a flickering candle." In my life, there have been some times where I was just barely hanging on, and Jesus really breathed me back to life. And I just think about this purity and innocence with kids, that they're just so close to heaven. I think that they know that there's a love after them. Part of the journey of faith is returning to that love. It was Jesus all along.

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1: Hi, I'm John Sorensen, president of Evangelism Explosion International, and you're listening to Share Life Today. I asked Michael Kirchnick how he first became involved with Evangelism Explosion.
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3: This is Chandler Moore, and this is the heart behind my song, God, I'm Just Grateful. The Bible instructs us to give thanks in all things. That means in the good and the bad, in the ugly and the beautiful, we are to thank God for it all. And I think this song helps me set my eyes on the list of reasons I have to be grateful. God has been so good. And in the midst of fires and trials and struggles and battles, I still have a reason to be grateful. And this is that song. Here's God, I'm Just Grateful. There was

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6: We were just talking so openly and so freely about how Jesus has changed all of our lives. And I think about that verse in Isaiah, and it says, he will not blow out a flickering candle. In my life, there have been some times where I was just barely hanging on, and Jesus really breathed me back to life. And I just think about this purity and innocence with kids, that they're just so close to heaven. I think that they know that there's a love after them. Part of the journey of faith is returning to that love. It was Jesus all along.

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4: Whoever keeps his commandments abides in God and God in him. And by this we know that he abides in us, by the Spirit whom he has given us. 1 John 3:24. If you love someone, you want to honor them. When we love God, we want to do what honors him, that is, obey his commandments. But that's impossible. Yes, that's one of the reasons why Jesus is such a gift to us. He did what we cannot do. He lived a righteous life, and then his righteousness was assigned to us. Then why do we still need to obey his commands if Jesus did it for us? Because of love. These are the things that please him. It's not box checking, it's joy inducing. And it also creates a deeper intimacy with him. His Spirit lives in us and empowers us to obey God and bring him glory. He's the source, supply, and goal of all our obedience. He's at work in you today, Christian, and he's where the joy is.
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3: What if one Saturday could become a memory your family talks about for years? 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
2: I've said it before. I'll probably say it again. Okay, I'll say it again. 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If you haven't had any options. It certainly has changed our lives, and we highly recommend it. And I just came across this. This is an actual thing. Today is National Gorgeous Grandma Day. Yeah. And so whether you call her Nana or Grammy or whatever you call her, it's probably a good idea to give her a call today. If you have a grandma or if you know a grandma, just give them a shout today. I've got a picture of my lovely wife and life partner, Lois. She's the most beautiful granny I know.

0: KVNE, Mike and Carrie. We're here to help. We've got ways that you can clear up your phone, free up some space on your phone.
1: Oh, really?
0: This comes from our KVNE Department of Phone Experts. These are people under 20, I guess. I don't know, phone experts. Here's how you free up the stuff on your phone. You fill it up with so many apps and photos and videos. Do we really need every photo from the past 5 years?
1: No, I noticed my phone saves the pictures that I text.
0: Oh, right.
1: What do I need to save those for?
0: I mean, they're all there. So the first thing to do is to set up iCloud Photos, whatever that means.
1: Right. I know what that means.
0: Do it right away.
1: Okay, I don't really know how it works.
0: But you know to do it.
1: Yeah.
0: And you know what it is. Delete your apps without mercy. So you got to start clearing things out. This is where I struggle. I can't clear out a desk drawer, a closet, my car. I can't throw anything away.
1: There certainly are apps that you never use.
0: Like the compass? Come on. Are you really using the compass app?
1: Yeah, I tend to not want to delete the apps that were originally on my phone. So yeah, that's one of them.
0: Stocks, if you're not into investing. Mm-hmm. Voice memos, unless you're a songwriter, I guess. I mean, why do we need all these things? You'll have a lot of tough decisions, but there's some quantitative data you can unlock and make it a little easier. I've got one called Waste of Space. I just looked. I've got an app called Waste of Space.
1: You do not, really?
0: It's a game that my grandson must have put on there, literally called Waste of Space. Okay, that's an easy decision then, right? Moving that one right on out of here. Your phone logs every text record by default, so you and I probably have 10 years of text. We could probably delete those, can't we?
1: Yes.
0: Maybe we better hold on to them. I don't know.

0: Hi, KVNE.
1: Yeah, I don't need cell phones with all the voiceover IP and tablets and smartwatches and all. I don't need cell phones.
2: That's old school.
0: That's right.
2: I remember back in my day, we used to use our cell phone for everything.

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0: 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Your way's better.
1: This is Max Licato. No moment, event, or detail falls outside of God's supervision. God is the one who causes His sun to rise on the evil and the good, and sends rain on the righteous and the unrighteous. He isn't making up this plan as He goes along. Daniel 5:21 says, "The Most High God rules the kingdom of men and sets over it whom He will." So, if God is in charge, why does He permit challenges to come our way? Wouldn't an almighty God prevent them? Not if they serve His higher purpose. The ultimate example is the death of Christ on the cross. Everyone thought the life of Jesus was over. Jesus was dead and buried, but God raised Him from the dead. God took the crucifixion of Friday and turned it into the celebration of Sunday. Can He not do a similar reversal for you? This is Max Licato.
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8: Wisdom comes not from trying to do great things for God, but by doing faithful things, the small things. Job 12 says, "True wisdom and power are found in God. Counsel and understanding are His."
9: We got

0: KVNA popular publication lists the 50 things that should be on your bucket list. 50 things that you should do while you can.
1: You know, this is only a four-hour show. I'm not sure we can go over
0: things
1: all these.
0: Like climb Mount Everest, ride a bike across your home state.
1: Who wants to do those things?
0: Apparently you're supposed to. Spend 10 days alone in Paris. Sure, why not? Things I should do.
1: Who's going to foot the bill for that?
0: Yeah, and who says anyway? Who can do any of these things? I'm trying to get to work on time and remember my passwords. There's my bucket list.

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3: What's on your bucket list?
2: Yeah.
3: I want to go see the Aurora Borealis.
2: Aurora Borealis. It's a great word.
4: What is the Aurora Borealis?
2: It's a celestial viewing, isn't it?
3: It's an atmospheric condition where multiple colors are spread across the sky, and it's around the Arctic Circle and the far reaches of the north.
4: Oh,
2: is it seasonal? Do you have to time it just right?
3: They say that there are times that you're more likely to see it, but it's not something that is scheduled.
2: Oh, you can't predict it. Okay. Kind of like a shooting star.
3: Very much like that. I kind of think of it as God's the greatest artist, and this is his

KVNE, Mike and Carrie. Carrie has left the studio for a moment. She left her dog in here with me. He seems to be rather upset. Down boy. I don't even know his name. Carrie? Hey! Can you get your dog?

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2: Good morning. Thanks for waking up with Mike and Carrie.
3: Hi, KVNE.
4: I had a long nap, and I just got up, got dressed. I'm ready to go.
3: Oh, good.
5: Where are you going?
4: Let's see. I will go to the kitchen and get some coffee.
5: Okay.
4: And I've got a lot of clothes that I washed and dried, you know?
3: Yeah.
4: So is that okay with you?
3: Yep, that'll work.
6: I want to dance like David. I want a faith like Paul. I want to sing like Silas tearing down the prison walls. I want to face that fire. It won't

0: And that's who I praise.
1: Brandon Lake, that's who I praise.
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0: KVNE, Mike and Carrie. You ever notice that anybody who drives faster than me is a maniac, but anybody who drives slower than me doesn't know how to drive? Am I the only one? Is that or somebody who exercises more than me is a nut, and somebody who doesn't exercise as much as me really needs to step it up a little bit.
1: Or somebody that keeps their house super squeaky clean is
0: crazy.
1: Yeah. Yes.
0: Somehow we become the norm, don't we? Somehow we think that we are like the standard. Let's allow others' likes and tendencies, shall we? And in humility, value others above ourselves.

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1: Toby Mac, A Little Church.
2: 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And you know, every answered prayer has a story. Here's Crowder.
3: This song's called Somebody Prayed, and it's all, you see where it's going. It's right there in the title. I wouldn't be here talking to you right now if somebody hadn't been praying for me. And I promise you, my mama's praying. My mama's probably praying right now. Thank goodness, I need it. So this is Somebody Prayed. It just reminds us prayer is effective. It changes things. It changes me. And I'm praying that somebody's praying for you. How about that? This is called Somebody Prayed, and it works.

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2: Every morning I have two cups of coffee at the same time. 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
1: That's just, you've been around a long time, haven't you? 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
6: 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It's Mike and Carrie on a beautiful Thursday morning. 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
2: AVNA with Mike and Carrie. My love for the song The Blessing by Carrie Job. 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
2: 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The part where it says, bless your family and your children and their children and their children. 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
3: 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I was not allowed to watch anything. 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
1: KVNE, good morning. It's Mike and Carrie.
2: I've said it before. I'll probably say it again. Okay, I'll say it again. If you don't have grandkids, go ahead and get some. If you have any options. It certainly has changed our lives, and we highly recommend it. And I just came across this. This is an actual thing. Today is National Gorgeous Grandma Day. Yeah, and so whether you call her Nana or Grammy or whatever you call her, it's probably a good idea to give her a call today. If you have a grandma or if you know a grandma, just give them a shout today. I've got a picture of my lovely wife and life partner, Lois. She's the most beautiful granny I know.

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1: Don't worry about anything. 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And remember to thank God for all He's done.
2: 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If you

0: KVNE, Mike and Carrie. We're here to help. We've got ways that you can clear up your phone, free up some space on your phone.
1: Oh, really?
0: This comes from our KVNE Department of Phone Experts. These are people under 20, I guess. I don't know. Phone experts. Here's how you free up the stuff on your phone. You fill it up with so many apps and photos and videos. Do we really need every photo from the past 5 years?
1: No, I noticed my phone saves the pictures that I text.
0: All right.
1: What do I need to save those for?
0: I mean, they're all there. So the first thing to do is to set up iCloud Photos, whatever that means.
1: Right. I know what that means.
0: Do it right away.
1: Okay. I don't really know how it works.
0: But you know to do it.
1: Yeah.
0: And you know what it is. Delete your apps without mercy. So you got to start clearing things out. This is where I struggle. I can't clear out a desk drawer, a closet, my car. I can't throw anything away.
1: But there certainly are apps that you never use.
0: Like the compass? Come on. Are you really using the compass app?
1: Yeah, I tend to not want to delete the apps that were originally on my phone. So yeah, that's one of them.
0: Stocks, if you're not into investing. Mm-hmm. Voice memos, unless you're a songwriter, I guess. I mean, why do we need all these things? You'll have a lot of tough decisions, but there's some quantitative data you can unlock and make it a little easier. I've got one called Waste of Space. I just looked. I've got an app called Waste of Space.
1: You do not, really?
0: It's a game that my grandson must have put on there, literally called Waste of Space. Okay, that's an easy decision then, right? Moving that one right on out of here. Your phone logs every text record by default, so you and I probably have 10 years of texts. We could probably delete those, can't we?
1: Yes.
0: Maybe we better hold on to them. I don't know.

0: Jamie McDonald. Ain't no way.
1: Hi, KVNA.
2: Hi. Can I request a song for my grandkids?
1: Please, go right ahead.
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2: They love that song.
1: Oh, good. Could you sing a few bars for us?
2: Sing a few bars for you?
1: Yeah.
2: Speak Life. Oh, oh, oh, oh, oh.
1: That's all I need right there.

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1: 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Iced tea.
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7: Mike and Carrie with you. 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
8: Jesus said we would endure many hardships, but God provided amazing tools to keep trials from overwhelming us. He gave us His Spirit to guide us. In this world, He said, you will have trouble, but take heart. I've overcome the world.

0: belongs.
1: Hey, VNE, Mike and Carrie, did you see this on Facebook that Americans have bought $1.6 billion worth of ramen in a year, in a year's time?
2: I wonder how that differs from another year, you know? Like, is that a lot?
1: You gotta think it's an increase, because I crunched the numbers, and they're not pretty. Comes to about $5,000 a person per year. Did you spend $5,000 on ramen last year?
2: Absolutely not, although I do keep it in my house for emergencies.
1: Emergencies, yeah. Mm-hmm. 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
2: on ramen? 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

0: 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Mike and Carrie here. 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
1: That's what the Bible says.
0: If I boast about anything, it would be about the Lord.
1: That's right.
0: But I will state, as a statement of fact, at the Rainforest Cafe, I beat a 12-year-old on word find on the children's menu. That's right. I got that going for me.
1: Wow, way to brag.
0: Now, I know there's going to be a lot of young guns coming after me, and I'm ready for them, all right? 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
1: KVNE, Mike and Carrie. And you know, I'm not a person that's good with a lot of choices. You go to a coffee shop, there's a thousand different ways you can have your coffee.
2: Right.
1: Pumpkin spice or otherwise.
2: Yeah.
1: Go to McDonald's, there's 13 different kinds of hamburgers.
2: You just get the number one.
1: Just get the number one. Car shopping, too many choices. I just bought some drums, thousands of varieties. I don't care whatever it is, the number one, the first one, I'll pay whatever it is.
2: I'm surprised you don't wear the same shirts every day, you know, like, you know, same pants, same shirts.
1: That's a good idea.
2: Yeah, you don't have to think about it.

0: LTD, featuring Ryan Stevenson. Sunday morning feeling.
1: KVNE with Mike and Carrie. Good morning. I think we've all been there from time to time or some time in our life. We're trying to lose a little weight. You know, we're trying to watch our diet. And then you got your diet shamers. Where do these people come from? The people that they don't want you to diet. They'll say, you're on a diet? Why?
2: You don't need to lose weight.
1: Why would you ask that? Why would you ask why? What there's no answer
2: to
1: that.
2: Are you on a diet, Mike?
1: Why?
2: No, I mean, I'm just wondering.
1: Oh, you're asking me?
2: Are you?
1: I think yes, but I'm not very good at it. I mean, you know, you always kind of try and go back and do it again.
2: Yeah.
1: And so if you're at lunch and you say, I'll just have a salad, that's all you're having? Why do you care what I'm having?
2: I don't know. I think it makes us feel better about ourselves if you get the fries with all of the stuff on it and the big cheeseburger.
1: Right.
2: And then I feel better because people that's what I'm eating.
1: People want you to have what they're having.
2: Mm-hmm.
1: Here, have some queso. Or you dip a chip. Here, have some more. That's all. No thanks, I'm good. That's all you're having? Why do you care what I'm having?
2: Please, have the big burger for me.
1: Yeah, go ahead and have two.

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1: Matthew West, good.
2: One encouraging song after another.
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2: KVNE,
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2: 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There's never milk, there's never Oreos. Yeah, whatever you want to eat is going to be gone.

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2: This is Chandler Moore, and this is the heart behind my song, God, I'm Just Grateful. The Bible instructs us to give thanks in all things. That means in the good and the bad, in the ugly and the beautiful, we are to thank God for it all. And I think this song helps me set my eyes on the list of reasons I have to be grateful. God has been so good. And in the midst of fires and trials and struggles and battles, I still have a reason to be grateful. And this is that song. Here's God, I'm Just Grateful.

0: grateful for you.
1: Chandler Moore. God, I'm just grateful.
2: KVNE, the voice of encouragement. Good morning. I'm Mike. She's Carrie.
3: And this may be exactly what God wants to encourage you with today.
4: One late afternoon, I was driving. It was so much traffic. And my son, who was 18 months old at the time, just started saying, out, out, out, out. And he was just wailing and crying. And I'm turn on the radio. I do everything I can to try to calm him. And I cannot. So I pull over on the side of the road on the shoulder, and cars are just whizzing by. He's still saying out. And I find myself saying these words to him. I'm, buddy, I cannot get you out, but I can just sit right here with you. And in that moment, the idea of God with us became so clear to me. It was like, we just want God to get us out. But God never promised he was going to get us out. What he promised is he would be with us. That in our tears and in our angst and our frustration, that he would offer us the very best thing that he had, which was his presence. And that's all I had in those moments to offer to my son, was me. And it turns out it was enough.

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5: 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Romans 8 says, "We know in all things God works for the good of those who love Him, who are called according to His purpose."

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0: for King and Country, for God is with us. 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
1: God is with us.
2: Mike and Carrie on KVNE. Now, my lovely wife and life partner, Lois, loves cats. We have four of them. Four cats. Now, I'm not a cat guy per se.
3: That's funny. You've had cats for so many years. You think you'd get used to them by now.
2: Yeah, I'm a cat guy by marriage, I suppose.
3: Yeah.
2: And Lois and the cats let me live there. However, I recently found a relationship with an outdoor cat, and I can't stop feeding it. I'm feeding an outdoor cat now.
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6: I find it pretty easy to tell myself that God loves me. But for me to actually take the time to stop and open up his word and receive his love, to actually know that he sees me and cares about my day is a whole nother thing. How are we possibly going to know that God loves us if we don't give him a voice into our lives just by stopping and opening his word? I wrote this one after one of those moments where I stopped. And I know it's a bop. It's supposed to make you smile. As you should be doing, because Lord, it feels good to be loved by you. Lord,

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3: Yes, I'm extremely OCD, and I separate M&Ms by colors before I eat them.
2: Ooh. Well, it's big of you to be able to admit that. What I want to know is, do you organize other people's M&Ms?
3: No, okay. Just mine.
2: You're not too far gone, then.

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1: 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Had a good morning?
2: Yeah, it has.
1: Heard from some folks.
2: Lots of great requests.
1: Yeah, great morning. Any morning is good. Not once did I have to use a username or a password. I thought, well, that's good.
2: Once you walk out this door, though, yeah. I don't know.
1: We're off to a great day. May the same be for you. Thanks for listening. I've been

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0: Allen, how good it is.
1: How good it is to be with God each and every day. Good morning. I'm Michelle, and so glad that you're here listening to KVNE with me. You know, time in God's Word just seems to reset everything. And that is why we listen to The God Shot with Tara Lee Cobble every day at this time.
2: Whoever keeps his commandments abides in God and God in him. And by this we know that he abides in us, by the Spirit whom he has given us. 1 John 3:24. If you love someone, you want to honor them. When we love God, we want to do what honors him, that is, obey his commandments. But that's impossible. Yes, that's one of the reasons why Jesus is such a gift to us. He did what we cannot do. He lived a righteous life, and then his righteousness was assigned to us. Then why do we still need to obey his commands if Jesus did it for us? Because of love. These are the things that please him. It's not box checking, it's joy inducing. And it also creates a deeper intimacy with him. His Spirit lives in us and empowers us to obey God and bring him glory. He's the source, supply, and goal of all our obedience. He's at work in you today, Christian, and he's where the joy is.
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5: We were just talking so openly and so freely about how Jesus has changed all of our lives. And I think about that verse in Isaiah, and it says, he will not blow out a flickering candle. In my life, there have been some times where I was just barely hanging on, and Jesus really breathed me back to life. And I just think about this purity and innocence with kids, that they're just so close to heaven. I think that they know that there's a love after them. Part of the journey of faith is returning to that love. It was Jesus All Along.

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0: is real. 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
1: My God is still the same.
2: Hey, it's Michelle. Do you ever feel like you keep tripping up, keep sinning against God and others? You know, Satan likes to keep us there, doesn't he? I found this gem in God's Word this morning where the prophet Micah was addressing Israel's sin. Listen to this. But once again, you, O Lord, have compassion on us. You will trample our sins under your feet and throw them into the depths of the ocean. Oh, my friend, if you screwed up royally this morning like I did, run to him because he is already there with open arms waiting for you.

0: This I know.
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1: 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Absolutely.
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0: Wickham and Crowder. It really is Amazing Grace.
1: Is it possible to ever get over all that Jesus has done for us? Hey, it's Michelle. I don't think so. I used to live with my grandmother, and every morning she would sit in the kitchen drinking her coffee with her Bible open. And each and every morning she'd say, "Did you know this?" Just like it was the first time. Oh, Lord, may I always be amazed by your amazing grace. 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
2: Hey, friend, you got something going on today. 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

There is a song right now that is very popular, and there is a reason why, and the song is Dusty Bibles. You know, one day, Josiah Queen, well, he realized he was spending too much time on his phone, and so he wrote the song really as a wake-up call for him, but also for a distracted generation. He wants to remind us that real life and real truth are found in God's Word and not on our phones. I want you to turn up the volume and sing along. Here's Josiah Queen with Dusty Bibles. We got

0: there's hope, 'cause there's a God.
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2: 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It is by grace that you have been saved.

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1: Hey, it's the middle of the day, and I'm thinking that we could use a little laugh right now. 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
2: I get random thoughts like, did God give chickens wings just for us? 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

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Have you dropped off your pair of shoes yet? You know, we have kids waiting for new pair of shoes. And you know what? There are some people who are even tucking an encouraging note into the shoes as they drop them off. Isn't that great? 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
1: Hi, it's Michelle. 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New address, new grocery stores, new banks, so much new. And it's really exhausting. 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
3: Father, let your kingdom come. 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
1: Will you take just a minute and join us for this noon prayer stop?
4: My name is Martin Hines. Let us pray. Our Father, who art in heaven, hallowed be thy name. Thy kingdom come, thy will be done, on earth as it is in heaven. Give us this day our daily bread. Forgive us our trespasses as we forgive those who trespass against us. Lead us not in temptation, but deliver us from evil. 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Amen.

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0: Army camp. 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
1: 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Absolutely.
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0: 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There was not a dry eye in that place.
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1: Oh, how gratitude changes the whole tone of a Thursday. Hi, I'm Michelle. You know, even a simple thank you, Lord, it can shift your heart in such a big way. I'm thankful for a call from a longtime friend today. 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
1: Michael W. Smith, Waymaker.
0: Oh, that is who you are.
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1: 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Encouragement throughout your day. Keep it right here on KVNE.

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1: 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I've checked off several things, so feeling a little bit accomplished today.

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0: Hey, I'm Linda. You know, sometimes it takes the wisdom of a young child to help us see things differently.
1: Hey, Mike, can I talk to you?
2: You bet, Logan. What's up?
1: I want to tell you something that God just told me.
2: Okay.
1: Last night, my dad was roping this calf. And this calf had been born from a really old cow. She didn't have really the greatest milk. She didn't have, like, the vitamin C and stuff.
2: Okay.
1: Hold on. Mom?
2: So cute. I guess his mom's talking to
1: him. I'm talking right now. I'll be up in a second. But sorry about that. But anyway, she broke her back. And this morning I went out and put her down myself. I was talking to God. I was asking God why. She was special. And God said, you know, Logan, but my son was special. But he died for a purpose. It's kind of the same thing. You know, Logan, but my son was special. But he died for a purpose.

0: Remember that God gave his son too, and he understands. He will always understand. He will always just run to him.
1: Logan, you're wiser than you know, buddy.
0: Well, sometimes I don't think I'm wise. Trust me, I've done a lot of stupid stuff, but I've learned from it.
1: Yeah, but see, buddy, that's what makes you wise, somebody that learns from their mistakes.
0: Oh, I just figured I'd better call and share with you guys. Love you.
1: Love you, too.
0: Bye.
1: Bye-bye.

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0: Bird and Company, what grace can do.
1: Hey, I'm Linda. So apparently there was a raccoon that got loose. He's gone viral and people have named him Jimothy. And now when people Google the name Jimothy, a caricature raccoon runs across the search engine. And if you press the green paw, it shows how many times people have done this. Millions. Sometimes the internet world can be entertaining.

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1: 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Well, that's not how it works. And I love this reminder from Matthew West that we can never be good enough. God's grace is a

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2: This is Chandler Moore, and this is the heart behind my song, God, I'm Just Grateful. The Bible instructs us to give thanks in all things. That means in the good and the bad, in the ugly and the beautiful, we are to thank God for it all. And I think this song helps me set my eyes on the list of reasons I have to be grateful. God has been so good. And in the midst of fires and trials and struggles and battles, I still have a reason to be grateful. And this is that song. Here's God, I'm Just Grateful.

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Hey, Vinny. Hey, I'm Linda. We got a sweet visit from a group of kids from New Life Kids, and they're learning this summer about the fruits of the spirit. They brought by a basket of treats to show kindness, which is one of the fruits of the spirit. And the kids left us with some handmade cards. This one says, from New Life Kids, stay connected to Jesus. I am the vine, you are the branches. Those who remain in me and I in them will produce much fruit. John 15:5. And I picked out of the basket the Mike and Ike fruits. So thank you so much. You guys are so sweet for stopping by and sharing the love of Jesus with us here at KVNE. I'll be over here eating my candy.

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3: I find it pretty easy to tell myself that God loves me. But for me to actually take the time to stop and open up His Word and receive His love, to actually know that He sees me and cares about my day is a whole nother thing. How are we possibly going to know that God loves us if we don't give Him a voice into our lives just by stopping and opening His Word? I wrote this one after one of those moments where I stopped. And I know it's a bop. It's supposed to make you smile. As you should be doing, because Lord, it feels good to be loved by you.

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2: 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Makes you just feel good. Makes your heart swell. 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
2: 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Absolutely.
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8: We were just talking so openly and so freely about how Jesus has changed all of our lives. And I think about that verse in Isaiah, and it says, he will not blow out a flickering candle. In my life, there have been some times where I was just barely hanging on, and Jesus really breathed me back to life. And I just think about this purity and innocence with kids, that they're just so close to heaven. I think that they know that there's a love after them. Part of the journey of faith is returning to that love. It was Jesus all along.

0: 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Jesus All Along.
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You know, the Bible says in the last days, good will be called evil and evil called good. Let's all remember to be discerning and fall at the feet of the one true God.

0: Wickham and Crowder. It really is Amazing Grace.
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0: welcome. I will carry you.
1: Gave you a little dose of afternoon encouragement just for you, Mom.
2: Luke 11:1 says, "Now Jesus was praying, and when he finished, one of his disciples said to him, 'Lord, teach us to pray.'" As parents, we teach our children how to do everything. How to eat, how to walk, even how to blow their nose. But spiritual disciplines like prayer can feel difficult to teach. I mean, if it's something I struggle to understand, how can I explain it to my kids? When it comes to teaching our children to pray, there's no better place to start than by mimicking the disciples and asking Jesus, "Lord, teach us to pray." Remember, Mama, you don't have to be an expert on prayer, or any spiritual discipline for that matter. Jesus already is, and he will teach you both along the way. I'm Mary Catherine with New Mercies for Moms. 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

0: Hammett, Days God Gave.
1: Hey, Vinny. Hey, I'm Linda. When my kids were little, in the summer, they would whine and say, "I'm bored." Well, my husband put a stop to that quickly. He said, "Oh, you're bored? Well, here's the lawnmower. Or here's the vacuum cleaner." And they learned at a young age to do all the chores. Well, here's some life skills that you can teach your kids. You can teach them how to write a letter or make a phone call. Communication these days is all about texting, right? They need to know how to hammer a nail. By the way, you don't put a picture up with a push pin or use scissors or some other household object as the hammer. How to grow things. I just got a potted plant and it's afraid of me already. My parents never taught me how to garden. Here's a big one, because we all have GPS now. You need to know how to read a physical map. You know, you need to have the physical map in the car with you, because what if your GPS loses its signal and you need to learn how to get somewhere? Get a map. Learn to read the map. How to pump gas and how to change a flat tire. Kristen told me the best thing that her dad taught her was how to change a flat tire. So there you go. Moms and dads, get out there and teach your kids some great stuff this summer.

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4: 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That's what Love Thy City is all about. We got to come together. Love Thy City is August 22nd at the W.T. Brookshire Conference Center in Tyler. At Love Thy City, we'll gather with one purpose: to love each other the way Jesus loves us. We got to love. 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
1: My mom is awesome, though. See, all she cared about, it's still this day, all she cares about if I have eaten. That's all she cares about. Have you eaten? Have you eaten, son? You look terrible. You look like a freak. You look terrible. Do you need to get something to eat? Like, Mom, I weigh 210. No, you look like a little freak circus boy. That's what you look like. Have you eaten? I remember one night, it was like 3 o'clock in the morning. I was in high school. I came home too late. You know, it's dark. You ever do that? You're sneaking in the house. It's just pitch black. So I go in the kitchen, you know, and I turn on the, garbage disposal. Why did they put that garbage disposal thing right by the light? I was expecting a nice warm light. I get, oh, she was on me like a panther. Where were you? I was worried sick. You could have gotten hurt. Have you eaten? Have you eaten?
2: Things are getting real. Jesus, take the wheel. Only way I'm getting to the other side.

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2: Bill is a free-spirited college student and a new believer. One Sunday morning, he walked into a church near the university with wild hair, a worn-out t-shirt, and ripped jeans. The service had already started, so it was packed and there were no seats to be found. He walked all the way to the front, looked around, and no one moved to make room for him on a pew. Undeterred, he took a seat right there on the floor, like a scene out of the Jesus Revolution. The tension in the air was thick, and there was no sound other than the click-clack of a deacon's cane as he made his way down the aisle toward the younger man. All eyes were focused on him. Thinking he would escort this man out, to their surprise, the elderly deacon dropped his cane and with considerable effort lowered himself to the floor next to Bill. He joined him in worship. When the pastor gained control of his emotions, he told the congregation, "You may never remember my sermon today, but what you have just seen, you will never forget." Remember Jesus' words, "As I have loved you, so you must love one another."

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They are going to headline Rock the Pines. 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

Kaviani, hey, I'm Linda. You know how you realize that your genetics are strong in your family when your kids or your grandkids, they look like you when you were their age? Well, my granddaughter Emma did one of those Snapchat selfie filters, and my daughter Kristen sent me the picture. She said, she looks just like Mandy. It was like an age progression photo of my 9-year-old granddaughter, and she looked exactly like my daughter, Mandy. And it just made me think how much Mandy would absolutely love that. But also think about this. Are your genetics with your Heavenly Father strong? If we could only do a Snapchat filter that reflected the light of Jesus. Wow. It would be a great picture, but you know, you can do that in your everyday life. You can shine the light of Jesus so brightly that the person next to you wants what you have. No filter needed.

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KBNE, hey, I'm Linda. We had group number three from New Life Kids just stop by the station with a basket of goodies as they're learning about the fruits of the Spirit. And I asked this last group, I heard that you're learning about the fruits of the Spirit. Can you tell me what they are? And of course, they just all in unison chimed, love, joy, peace, patience, kindness, goodness, faithfulness, gentleness, and self-control. They had to have some self-control to keep from eating all of the candy treats in the basket.

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1: Hey, I'm Linda. 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
1: KVNE, this morning I got to sit out on my porch and there was a cool breeze, actually. Well, it is back into the 90s this afternoon, a heat advisory in effect until 8 o'clock tonight. More hot temperatures on the way, but look forward to the 78 degrees in the morning.

Jesus, could you please just sit and cry with me till I can sing, till I can sing.

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0: Hallelujah.
1: KVNE, hey friend, I'm Lacey. Happy Thursday. I hope you've had a great day. If it hasn't been a great day, well, I hope it gets better as we sing praises to the Lord. What a gift. We get to praise the Lord. Let's kick it off with one of the favorites with all the young ones. And myself, I have to admit, it's Forrest Frank.
2: I've got so much to be thankful for. 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

0: David Leonard. 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
1: KVNE. Hey, friend, I'm Lacey. Well, tomorrow, my twin girls, they're 2 of 4. They turn 7. And they have been counting down the days till their birthday since the day after their 6th birthday. Okay, this is all year long. We've been building up, and the moment is finally here. And when they wake up in the morning, they expect a full-on celebration. All I can see when I look at their precious faces is how much they've grown and how fast it's happening. Lord, help us to hold on to these moments, but most importantly, to lead these precious souls to you.

0: KVNE. Hey, friend, I'm Lacey. I've got a story to share with you this evening, and you might need a tissue for this one.
1: This girl stands up and says, I have a question for a friend. Every day, someone is putting mean notes in her locker and in her coat pocket, and they're anonymous. How can I help her? I just said, is it a friend or is it you? And she starts crying. Then I said, what if you flipped the script on Monday? And what if you took a stack of sticky notes and you went around your school and you wrote positive, kind, anonymous notes to people? And eventually the mean girl's gonna quit because she notices that you don't respond. And now you're filling the school with positive sticky notes. That night I'm teaching, notice all the sixth grade girls are kind of doodling and playing, and I kind of was like, oh, I'm finished. They're just looking at each other and they're looking down, all 500 of them. And I look and they each have a sticky note in their hands. And those sixth grade girls had written a kind sticky note to every student in that audience and leader. And I noticed that one of the college girls is crying. She said, they could have never known this. She says, I'm in school, I'm about to be done with college, and I have no idea what happens next. And this says, God knows the plans he has for me. And it just showed me that it does not take very much to change someone's day or to change their life. It takes a sentence.

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0: McDonald. Ain't no way.
1: KVNE, hey friend, I'm Lacey. We were recently away for the weekend and we passed a church and the sign read, "Travelers are welcome here." And I smiled at that warm message and I wondered, I was asking myself, do I make others feel welcome? Do I invite people in and love on them, or do I put up walls? So a challenge for all of us this evening to love as Jesus has loved us, because our lives are meant to bring Him glory. Lord, have Your way in us.

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KVNE, hey friend, I'm Lacey. While talking with his disciples, as they walked between villages, Jesus asked them, "Who do people say I am?" Their answers included John the Baptist and Elijah and one of the prophets, but Jesus wanted to know what they believed. "Who do you say I am?" And Peter got it right. "You are the Messiah, the Savior."

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1: KVNE, hey friend, I'm Lacey. There is no sweeter rest than to rest your soul on the goodness of the Lord. The only place to find an unfailing stream of life-giving, life-enriching goodness is in the everlasting arms of your sovereign Savior King. The Bible says, "The Lord is my shepherd, I shall not want. He makes me to lie down in green pastures. He leads me beside the still waters. He restores my soul."

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0: Honest Frank, your way's better.
1: Hey, VNE. Hey, friend. I'm Lacey. I came across this story from a kind man. He said, "At home, I have a sunshine file. It's just a plastic box, but inside are all the letters people have written me over the years. For 2 years, I was a chaplain on the children's ward of the cancer hospital. You can't explain why some things happen, only that it's a mystery. And a mystery is reality imbued with God's presence. One Christmas time, there was a 10-year-old girl very ill from leukemia, and all she wanted was a Cabbage Patch doll, sold out everywhere. The mother told me I looked in every store. Well, that same day, a family from my parish asked what I wanted for Christmas, and I said, one Cabbage Patch doll and two walkie-talkies. They said, are you sure? And I said, yes, I'm sure. The Cabbage Patch doll went to the little girl. Then I gave one walkie-talkie to her and one to her twin brother so they could speak while she was in isolation. And after she passed away, the mother wrote me a letter, and I keep it in my sunshine file. And it said, those walkie-talkies were the best medicine she ever had.

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Hey friend, I'm Lacey. The Bible says, count it all joy, my brothers, when you meet trials of various kinds, for you know that the testing of your faith produces steadfastness. And let steadfastness have its full effect, that you may be perfect and complete, lacking nothing. Lord, help us to choose joy in the hard places of life.

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3: We were just talking so openly and so freely about how Jesus has changed all of our lives. And I think about that verse in Isaiah, and it says, he will not blow out a flickering candle. In my life, there have been some times where I was just barely hanging on, and Jesus really breathed me back to life. And I just think about this purity and innocence with kids, that they're just so close to heaven. I think that they know that there's a love after them. Part of the journey of faith is returning to that love. It was Jesus all along.

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1: KVNE, hey friend, I'm Lacey. I'm loving that song, Jesus All Along. Lord, you have always been there and you will always be. Thank you that you hold us in the palm of your hand. You are our portion in all that we need. You sustain us. You strengthen us as we hope in you. So Lord, we lift our eyes to you this evening, thankful for who you are, what you've done, and how you love us.

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6: This is Chandler Moore, and this is the heart behind my song, God, I'm Just Grateful. The Bible instructs us to give thanks in all things. That means in the good and the bad, in the ugly and the beautiful, we are to thank God for it all. And I think this song helps me set my eyes on the list of reasons I have to be grateful. God has been so good. And in the midst of fires and trials and struggles and battles, I still have a reason to be grateful. And this is that song. Here's God, I'm Just Grateful.

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2: 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And that new road might be steep or scarred with potholes, but He steadies our feet as we walk. When we grow weary, He carries us close to His heart. And He gives us what we need for every single moment.

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1: 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With the help of the Holy Spirit, we can meet each moment with a grace that paves the way for growth. We can face unexpected challenges with confidence because Jesus is with us all the way.

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4: 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But for me to actually take the time to stop and open up His Word and receive His love, to actually know that He sees me and cares about my day is a whole nother thing. How are we possibly going to know that God loves us if we don't give Him a voice into our lives just by stopping and opening His Word? I wrote this one after one of those moments where I stopped. And I know it's a bop. It's supposed to make you smile. As you should be doing, because Lord, it feels good to be loved by you.

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